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As the Indians of England settle in their oak tree reservations, the old lady sets aside her age as the caravan sets aside its road, while mandolins hang their spindly notes upon every branch and leafy tassel, high upon roof within caravan castle, down to a boat afloat on the stream, into the water that washes them clean, then high in the trees so as not to be seen, and the tale unfolds where 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